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Checking out the race. Doing what I'm doing. Feeling out of place. 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

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Right is might is tight.

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Come in the conclusion. Button up your lips. Walking, walking in the rain.

vas a recordar este momento. Buena música siempre. Have a drink, have a ride. 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Somos Vintage.